till September. 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I want her to remember. Music is my best friend.

0: Festiwal wakacyjnych hitów.
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1: 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We still in here. Hey yo, Minta, I can't believe we gon' do this again. 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

Harlem. I was just actually like thinking about my $50, all I had to survive in Harlem. 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